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0: 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What did you expect to find? What did you expect?
1: What's going to be our future?
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3: 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All I have to find is the lock.
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0: revoir, monsieur, monsieur, monsieur, monsieur, monsieur, monsieur.
1: Gazdaság és kultúra a 94.2.
2: Wake up. The time has arrived. Light the candle and let your spirit shine. The time has come to release your soul and let your spirit shine.